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0: Okay. But here's another one I could screw up.
1: What is it?
0: Am I gonna do this by myself?
1: Yeah, you should do it by yourself. Do it by yourself.
0: 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I'll try it in the normal key.
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0: A different. 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
1: Oh,

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1: 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I'm here. 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

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Mga kababayan, ang pambansang awit ng Republika ng Pilipinas.

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